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Good thing we've got all the music we missed. 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

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Keep listening. 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

WNLC. I don't know if I told you this. So first, I'll start by saying today, Amazon is kicking off their holiday shopping season with deals on thousands of items. Amazon Prime Big Deal Days 2026 taking place today and tomorrow. And I'm going to explain again. I don't know if I told you about this one, but why I'm not allowed to shop online. My wife, Kimberly, you heard me talk about her. She needs a computer. So I'm sitting on the couch. Catherine, our daughter's on the other side of the couch. And I come across, I'm just scrolling TikTok live, and I come across an auction. They're auctioning computers. So I'm like, okay. And this girl's holding up a computer. And I'm like, well, that's good. So I just start hitting the button. I'm like, and she, and Kat's like, what are you doing? I'm like, I'm bidding on a computer. And then it stopped, and I won $79. I got a computer. And I'm like, this is awesome. So I put in my information, and I buy it. And then about a week later, it comes, and I present it to Kimberly. I'm all excited. She has a computer, and she opens it up, and she looks at the computer, and she looks at me, and she looks at the computer, and she's like, this is a Chromebook. And then she opens it. It's from like 1993. I'm not allowed to buy anything online. Now, I wasn't trying to get cheaply out of it, because I planned on buying her like the Apple that she wanted, like this MacBook or whatever it's called. And she's like, kind of had that look on her face, like, that's all I'm worth is this used piece of crap. It's 19. You can't do anything with this thing. There's no updates. There's no nothing. So I text Stephanie. She's our nerd. Well, I call her a nerd, but in such a loving way because she's so smart. And I go, find this thing that, you know, here. Here's my credit card. Find this thing and order it, whatever it is that your mother wants. So she orders this Chrome, no, not Chrome. She orders an Apple, whatever. It's like $749. And I'm like, okay, because what I was going to do is I was going to give her the used computer as a decoy gift because her birthday's coming up, and let her go, oh, it's an early birthday gift, and then give her the really nice one on her birthday. I just gave it to her when it came in, and now I have no birthday present for her, so that's anticlimactic. But that's the story. The moral of the story is I should not shop online. So now it reminds me I have one day left to return that thing, and there's so many hoops, and you got to go through so much stuff to return it. They don't even give you the address. They give you a QR code, and you got to go to UPS, and you got to do all this stuff. And I'm like, well, it is $79. I want to get the money back. But I don't know if I want to take all the time to do that. Lesson learned. Stay off TikTok shop. But at least auctions, because I do buy some good stuff on there for my grandkids. But anyway. And I sell stuff on TikTok shop. That I don't mess up. But I wish people would come to my shop and buy things they don't need like I do.

Your ex-girlfriend smashed your turntable? WTF. You don't need it. You've got us. 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

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A couple of tidbits from my music file early this morning. It was on this day in 1975. This was pretty anticipated. In Through the Outdoor was dropped at number one on the U.S. album chart. Now, there were six different versions of the cover, which were released, each depicting the same bar scene photographed in six different angles. And I always wondered why. I didn't really think about it back when it first came out. But it turns out it's a guy reading a John Deere letter, and you're seeing it from six different perspectives of different people seeing it. And there's some kind of hypnosis thing involved where, you know, depending on the angle you see it, you're seeing something different, I think. Anyway, if you know more about it, then you know more about it. But that's all I got. On this day in 1969, George Harrison's Something was released as the A-side of a Beatles 45 for the first time in Beatles history. On the flip side, of course, it was Lennon McCartney's Come Together, and it reached number one. But it was the first time that a George Harrison song was on the A-side of a Beatles single. And, of course, both songs made the Abbey Road album. On this day in 1967, The Doors, really at the beginning of the height of their popularity. What a booking this was. Cal State Gymnasium, 1967, right after Light My Fire reached number one. They had already had them booked. I love it when a promoter is that smart that they'll book something knowing that it's going to be huge by the time the band comes, and that's what happened with this appearance with The Doors on this day in 1967, alongside the Nitty Gritty Dirt Band and the Sunshine Company. So that's an awesome booking right there, huh? Tom Cantone was notorious for that at Mohegan Sun. He would book something, and then, like, months later, right around the time they were coming, they'd have a number one song. And he had the golden ear. Classic Rock, 98.7.

0: new wastewater treatment plant, Norwich Public Utilities project is about 80% complete, so that's good news. State Republicans are pushing to suspend, I like this idea, the state's 25-cent gas tax through the end of the year, but they need Lamont, Governor Ned Lamont, to call an immediate special session for that. Big E wrapped up its seven-day run, and let's see here, over a million visitors, 1,273,000. 109 to be exact, and that's a drop of 17% in attendance from last year, so they need to take a look at that. And we want you to know, this is really cool, I talked to the ladies running the show, Camp O'Lanterns is happening at Camp Harkness on Friday, October 23rd. That's not too far from now as I look at my calendar. It goes from 5 to 8. It's just $5 a carload, cash or Venmo only, music, campfire, fun activities, food truck, treats, of course. Really fun for the whole family. The way they were describing it is just unreal. When you think about how many jack-o'-lanterns are going to be at the camp-o'-lantern, it's over 100 handcraft jack-o'-lanterns in this beautiful garden that they have at Camp Harkness. And they showed me around. They invited me and my grandchildren. We're really going to try to make it. And we're so looking forward to it if we can. That's some of what's trending.
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6: Hi, everybody. Good morning. Behind a cold front that moved through Connecticut yesterday, a northwesterly flow continues to send cooler air our way. This is the focus of our next big thing as temperatures by early tomorrow morning drop to their chilliest levels since late May. A frost advisory has been issued for all eight counties with the exception of the immediate shoreline, prompting a first alert weather day. Yes, portions of inland Connecticut could experience their first frost of the season. After tomorrow morning, temperatures rebound as they go back above average by Thursday afternoon. Also, a dry stretch will last through the end of the week and likely into the weekend. For the Hartford Marathon and all of their races on Saturday, the weather looks great. Sunday will likely stay dry, but see increasing cloudiness ahead of some wet weather on the way for early next week. In the First Alert Forecast Center at Channel 3, I'm meteorologist Scott Haney wishing you all a great, safe, and healthy Tuesday.
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0: Well, Randy Bachman was so excited about getting together again with Burton Cummings that he's bringing BTO back on the road. I think at the end of this year or the beginning of next year, just selective dates for Bachman Turner Overdrive hitting the road again. And man, oh man, can he still play. Classic Rock 98.7 WNLC. Can you still play? Do you want to play? 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Locals Live is back and ready to go. And the competition begins soon. It's pretty fierce, and especially if you've been in it. But it's a great opportunity to play the Wolf Den. And, you know, so many bands come through there and solo artists are like, I don't care if I win. I'm just glad to be here. And I'm like, well, you kind of care if you win, too. But it really is an opportunity to play at the Wolf Den. And if you win, you get the $5,000 grand prize, the title of winner of Locals Live 2026, a chance to headline the Wolf Den, which Sister Funk will be doing at the finals this year. Every year they have the winner from the previous year do a quick set. I am looking forward to that. I'll definitely be at the finals. There's no doubt about that, because I want to see Sister Funk again. And, you know, all the competitors that are making it to the final round. So WNLC.com is where you go to get yourself signed up and registered, and we'll see what happens. If you get picked, you'll be notified by Mohegan Sun, and you'll be in Locals Live in the Wolf Den. But we're running out of time. October 18th is the deadline. 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
0: Hey.
1: Calling about the Dark Banner tickets. Hey. I love that place.
0: You got them. Who is this?
1: Jim.
0: All right. I've got tickets for you. You can go any weekend between now and Halloween. You go for free 2 tickets. Enjoy it, okay?
1: All righty.
0: All righty. Hang on. I've got to give you details. Don't go away, all right?
2: Says long-haired freaky people.

0: 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Giving away more tickets to Dark Manor. I have another pair to give away coming up later on this morning. You'd also register to win at WNLC.com. Congrats to Jim LePage. He's going to go for free. He loves the Dark Manor. How do you not love it? I am Franco in the morning. I have more classic rock coming up for you. A couple of tidbits from the Franco file. Good news for peanut M&Ms. It says there it's the healthiest Halloween candy, as Halloween candy goes. That's according to dietitian Rose Britt. She says there's not a whole lot of balance, but it gives a little more sense of fullness compared to the more traditional sugar, you know, the straight sugar candies. I'm a fan. I'm a fan of the peanut M&Ms. Got to say that I am. Hey, this lady took the phrase prepare for takeoff a little too literally. New York Post says a woman on a flight recently, this is a Southwest flight, when they said prepare for takeoff, she took off her clothes and was dancing up and down the aisle during taxi. They were taxiing the plane, getting ready for takeoff. Pilots had to turn around and remove the woman before they can continue the flight. Why people do this, I don't know. It's just, you know, they just get crazy when it comes to flying sometimes. I don't know. But I don't know. Taking your clothes off, this, well, where was I when that happened?
1: 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Joyce Hart here from Hart's Greenhouse. 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
5: Hi, everybody. Good morning. Behind a cold front that moved through Connecticut yesterday, a northwesterly flow continues to send cooler air our way. This is the focus of our next big thing, as temperatures by early tomorrow morning drop to their chilliest levels since late May. A frost advisory has been issued for all 8 counties with the exception of the immediate shoreline, prompting a first alert weather day. Yes, portions of inland Connecticut could experience their first frost of the season. After tomorrow morning, temperatures rebound as they go back above average by Thursday afternoon. Also, a dry stretch will last through the end of the week and likely into the weekend. For the Hartford Marathon and all of their races on Saturday, the weather looks great. Sunday will likely stay dry, but see increasing cloudiness ahead of some wet weather on the way for early next week. In the First Alert Forecast Center at Channel 3, I'm meteorologist Scott Haney, wishing you all a great, safe, and healthy Tuesday.
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Classic Rock, 98.7 WNLC. Just like yesterday, they say today is going to be a little cloudy now, but sunny in the 60s. I have to say, I thought it was a joke that Washington was going to send $90 to everyone to help with their health expenses. And I just got that. I got $90 to help cover my my health care expenses. That'll cover maybe a Band-Aid, but thanks, Washington. Maybe I'll use that when we go to Chili's Friday night to help out with that when Stephanie comes home. That's hilarious. We're going to help you out. This will really help you out with your medical care, health care. Anyway, so I got kicked off the health care here. So I had to go. I had like a real like road race to get everything done with, you know the drill. If you're old hunk of coal like me, you got to figure out Medicare Plan B and get a supplement and then get a prescription insurance and then get dental. And yeah, $90 ought to cover it. Thanks. Musically, from my music files on this day in 1998, a music industry poll was published in London. I love this. It's called Time Out, naming the top stars of the past 30 years. Fifth place was Marvin Gaye. At fourth place, it was James Brown. Third was Bob Marley. Number two, the Beatles. Number one, David Bowie. That's how things were changing in 1998. And this is really weird. I forgot all about this. On this day in 2010, a set of John Lennon's fingerprints were seized by the feds from a New York memorabilia dealer who intended to sell them for about $100,000 minimum bid. The prints were taken at the New York Police Department in 1976, when Lennon applied for permanent U.S. residency, the Bureau, the feds, believed that the card still belonged to the government and was property to them, and they're investigating how it landed in his hands. It had to be somebody on the inside. How would you get that? I mean, someone gets fingerprinted at a police department or at a federal building. I don't know if they do it there, but probably. But that's the property of that. So it had to be an inside job. So this somebody must have sold it to the memorabilia dealer. I don't know. I don't know if it ever came out. I'm going to look into that because I'm interested if they ever found out how this memorabilia dealer got John Lennon's fingerprints, the actual card from the police department. Wild. Or from the feds. Pink Floyd now. 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WNLC.

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I talked to Stephanie Bishop yesterday. That was a really quick like interaction because normally I have to put out an APB for my Engine 6 pizza winner, but she was on it right away. Congrats, Stephanie. She and her co-workers at the Eastern Connecticut Association of Realtors get a pizza party this week.

0: For millennials, I think. Anyway, I gave away tickets yesterday. I have more to give away coming up this hour. I'll give you the word to call in to win from us and Mohegan Sun. And also, I have tickets for Dark Matter to give away. So there's a lot going on this morning. Sunshine, not a bad day today. I am Frank with Morning. You know, today's National Taco Day, and I'm not... not ashamed to admit it, but I guess I kind of am. I've never had a taco, and I don't know why. It has to do probably with something that happened to me when I was little, you know, and I don't know. All those years ago, I can't remember. And the girls in my world at the house, my daughters and Kimberly, they love tacos. And they, when they feel like having tacos, they do it because you know who runs the house when you live with two girls, three girls. Actually, four if you count Molly Moo. But she's never had a taco either. But anyway, so they'll make them anyway. They'll say, well, you get whatever you want. You can go out for all week here. We're having tacos. Anyway, I'm going to talk tacos today at 860-887-7699. Is it a sandwich or not? That's usually a pretty big debate, right?
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6: Hi, everybody. Good morning. Behind a cold front that moved through Connecticut yesterday, a northwesterly flow continues to send cooler air our way. This is the focus of our next big thing, as temperatures by early tomorrow morning drop to their chilliest levels since late May. A frost advisory has been issued for all eight counties with the exception of the immediate shoreline, prompting a first alert weather day. Yes, portions of inland Connecticut could experience their first frost of the season. After tomorrow morning, temperatures rebound as they go back above average by Thursday afternoon. Also, a dry stretch will last through the end of the week and likely into the weekend. For the Hartford Marathon and all of their races on Saturday, the weather looks great. Sunday will likely stay dry, but see increasing cloudiness ahead of some wet weather on the way for early next week. In the First Alert Forecast Center at Channel 3, I'm meteorologist Scott Haney wishing you all a great, safe, and healthy Tuesday.
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0: Bottoms' famous count in on this song, The Ocean, 1973 stuff. Houses of the Holy, songs about the ocean of people they could see at their stadium shows, Led Zeppelin. Talking Heads, AC/DC also in there too. I am Frank with the morning. Congrats to, what a perfect name to win tickets to Dark Matter, Jason in Westerly. 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Sunshine, nice day right now. I was a little nervous, a little bit, because it was a little cloudy before, but now bright sunshine banging in here to our studios in Norwich, and Classic Rock, 98.7 WNLC. Well, Marcy's here to settle the argument. It's a taco, a sandwich. Well, what say you? What you got, Marcy?
1: A taco is not a sandwich.
0: Ah.
1: Because it requires two separate, like, it requires a top and a bottom of bread. So, of a bread of sort. Uh-huh. And that's what makes it a sandwich. It's not like a bun. It's not, and a hot dog's not a sandwich because it's connected.
0: Stop trying to be so logical.
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I just got my daughter Stephanie's wish list. at what point do they stop? Or they stop doing this? I mean, at what point do they stop getting Easter baskets? At what point do they stop getting Halloween gifts? But this is for Christmas, so that's cool. Oh, a little laptop desk for the bed. That's okay. I can do that. It's $35. Let's see. Nothing. See, there's the difference between Stephanie and Catherine. Stephanie's, you know, the highest thing on her wish list is.

0: is about $35. Catherine's is about $800. but we'll see what happens with that. They said I should make a wish list. I have everything I want. Why should I make a wish list? More classic rock coming up. Sunshine, nice day today. And man, oh man, just a really nice fall day. It's not going to be hot. It's going to be cool and breezy. Good day for walking the dog, for sure. Some of the things trending this morning, nearly 3 years after the $200 million project to build a new wastewater treatment plant with Norwich Public Utilities, the project's 80% complete. State representatives, you know, the Republicans, state Republicans are pushing to suspend the state's 25-cent gas tax through the end of the year. I'm good with that. And I hope Governor Ned Lamont is too. They're calling for an immediate session. And the Big E wrapped up its 17-day run with 1,273,109 people, to be exact. I wonder who had to stand there and count.
1: 1, 2, 3.
0: That's 17% down from last year. So they got to take a look at what they're doing wrong. Maybe it's just the economy. You know, that's what I think. That's why a lot of things are down. And we want you to know that the Camp O'Lanterns is coming to Camp Harkness. This is a really cool event. I was talking to the ladies behind the scenes that make it happen. It's October 23rd from 5 to 8. 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
8: Hi, everybody. Good morning. Behind a cold front that moved through Connecticut yesterday, a northwesterly flow continues to send cooler air our way. This is the focus of our next big thing, as temperatures by early tomorrow morning drop to their chilliest levels since late May. A frost advisory has been issued for all eight counties with the exception of the immediate shoreline, prompting a first alert weather day. Yes, portions of inland Connecticut could experience their first frost of the season. After tomorrow morning, temperatures rebound as they go back above average by Thursday afternoon. Also, a dry stretch will last through the end of the week and likely into the weekend. For the Hartford Marathon and all of their races on Saturday, the weather looks great. Sunday will likely stay dry, but see increasing cloudiness ahead of some wet weather on the way for early next week. In the First Alert Forecast Center at Channel 3, I'm meteorologist Scott Haney wishing you all a great, safe, and healthy Tuesday.
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sunshine today, says Scott Haney in the Channel 3 First Alert Weather Center. 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Coming to Mohegan Sun Arena on April 28th. Plenty of lead notice for you here. Would you like to go? Give me a call, 860-887-7699, if you want to plan April 28th now. Mohegan Sun Arena is the place. A Perfect Circle and The Cult. 860-887-7699. Ball out of the way.

0: Hi, WNLC. Who is this?
1: This is Patty.
0: Hey, you want to go to this show I'm doing right now?
1: Sure.
0: Yeah. All right, I've got tickets for you for A Perfect Circle and The Cult at Mohegan Sun Arena April 28th. You go for free.
1: Awesome. Right. Oh, that's so cute. All right.
0: All right. So thanks for having us on this morning, and hang on so I can get some info, okay?
1: Okay, thank you.
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7: Hi, everybody. Good morning. Behind a cold front that moved through Connecticut yesterday, a northwesterly flow continues to send cooler air our way. This is the focus of our next big thing, as temperatures by early tomorrow morning drop to their chilliest levels since late May. A frost advisory has been issued for all 8 counties with the exception of the immediate shoreline, prompting a first alert weather day. Yes, portions of inland Connecticut could experience their first frost of the season. After tomorrow morning, temperatures rebound as they go back above average by Thursday afternoon. Also, a dry stretch will last through the end of the week and likely into the weekend. For the Hartford Marathon and all of their races,

0: 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Well, the holiday shopping season, of course, is here. Amazon Prime Deal Days are happening today and tomorrow. Amazon is kicking off the holiday shopping season with big deals on thousands of items. Just go easy. Make sure that you do your research first, because there's other big stores doing the same type of thing. So make sure you do some comparison shopping. Just don't be like me, just hitting the your phone going like that. I did that a couple of weeks ago. I was bidding on a computer on TikTok Live. On an auction, and Catherine's sitting there, our daughter, and she's like, "What are you doing?" And I'm like, D-d-d-d-d-d-d. I go, "I just bought a computer for $79. Yeah, it was a Chromebook from 1993. And oh, I have like one day left to send that back. And my wife, you know, Kimberly, I've talked about her. I got your computer. And she looks at this thing and like, that's all I'm worth. You know, what's going on here? I'll be right back.
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0: 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Lots of talk about holiday shopping this morning, which leads me to this question. What's your biggest pet peeve when you're holiday shopping?
1: Don't bring your kids.
0: Yeah.
1: If you're going to go out like holiday shopping,
0: uh-huh.
1: you know, just leave. Just take them home. I've had four kids myself. When they started acting up, I didn't want the whole store to suffer.
0: Appreciate it.
1: So I would leave with them.
0: That is great advice. Just leave.
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8: Hi, everybody. Good morning. Behind a cold front that moved through Connecticut yesterday, a northwesterly flow continues to send cooler air our way. This is the focus of our next big thing as temperatures by early tomorrow morning drop to their chilliest level since late May. A frost advisory has been issued for all eight counties with the exception of the immediate shoreline, prompting a first alert weather day. Yes, portions of inland Connecticut could experience their first frost of the season. After tomorrow morning, temperatures rebound as they go back above average by Thursday afternoon. Also, a dry stretch will last through the end of the week and likely into the weekend. For the Hartford Marathon and all of their races on Saturday, the weather looks great. Sunday will likely stay dry, but see increasing cloudiness ahead of some wet weather on the way for early next week. In the First Alert Forecast Center at Channel 3, I'm meteorologist Scott Haney, wishing you all a great, safe, and healthy Tuesday.
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0: seems to be the question every year on National Taco Day. What you got?
1: A taco can be a sandwich because it's like a slider. It's smaller. Mm-hmm. It's simple. Where a sandwich in Mexico is called a torta, and that's when you have layers and stuff.
0: Uh-huh.
1: So you could just call a taco a slider, so it'd be a sandwich.
0: Oh, well, that's very logical. Thank you.
2: The centennial season continues at the Guard Arts Center in New London. October 9th, The Machine brings the legacy of Pink Floyd to the stage. They have over 30 years of extending the musical legacy of Pink Floyd, performing a diverse mix of the Floyd's extensive repertoire, complete with faithful renditions of popular hits, as well as obscure gems. On Sunday, October 11th, a family stage musical from the Jim Henson Company follows Gobo, Red, Mokey, Wembley, and Boober on a quest to find a lost stone that can bring people together, featuring puppetry from Jim Henson's Creature Shop and music from Fraggle Rock, Back to the Rock. 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

0: 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I am Franco in the Morning. Thank you so much for listening. Angie's next tomorrow morning, 6 o'clock. I'll see you on the radio.
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8: Rumors spreading around. 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

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Good morning. I'm Angie inside a Classic Rock block with Journey. Their final Frontier tour stops in Providence on October 29th.

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1: The centennial season continues at the Guard Arts Center in New London. October 9th, The Machine brings the legacy of Pink Floyd to the stage. They have over 30 years of extending the musical legacy of Pink Floyd, performing a diverse mix of the Floyd's extensive repertoire, complete with faithful renditions of popular hits, as well as obscure gems. On Sunday, October 11th, a family stage musical from the Jim Henson Company follows Gobo, Red, Mokey, Wembley, and Boober on a quest to find a lost stone that can bring people together, featuring puppetry from Jim Henson's Creature Shop and music from Fraggle Rock, Back to the Rock. 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

0: John Mellencamp on Classic Rock 98.7 WNLC. Thanks for joining me. I'm Angie. Good morning to you. Queen is coming up next to begin the next Classic Rock block. Brian May is being quite clear as far as he's concerned. Queen is finished touring. He says that 50 years is enough. Roger Taylor, however, is saying never say never.
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0: Sticks on Classic Rock 98.7 WNLC. Up next is Van Halen. It's been 6 years. Eddie Van Halen died on October 6, 2020. Wolfie's dad was 65 years old, and he will always be missed.
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0: 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Hi, everybody. I'm Angie. The Scorpions are up next. Their biopic is set to open in German theaters on January 28th. A worldwide release date has not yet been announced. The official trailer can be viewed on YouTube.
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0: Chili Peppers, Classic Rock 98.7 WNLC to complete that classic rock block. A Perfect Circle coming to town April 28th, Mohegan Sun Arena. 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

0: Def Leppard on Classic Rock 98.7 WNLC. Good afternoon, I'm Angie. Thanks for joining me, whether at work or at play. I've got Metallica just around the corner. They began their Las Vegas Sphere residency last week, and they continue their no-repeat weekend format, playing entirely different set list every night. The Life Burns Faster residency runs through March 13th.
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0: 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I'm Angie. Enjoy the remainder of your afternoon with Powers. He's in after 2 o'clock. Soundgarden next to be in a Classic Rock block, apparently still nearing the completion of the new album featuring previously unreleased Chris Cornell vocals. It's been a while. They've been working on it on and off for a few years, but this is not an easy thing to put together. Some complications involved and also a lot of emotions. Can't wait for it to come out.
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Day back in 2020. Where did the past 6 years go? Either way, hello, good afternoon, and welcome. Powers back at the helm. We'll be diving deep into the Van Halen catalog all day to celebrate EVH. In the meantime, you're inside a big rock block. 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

0: Rock Hall of Famer Warren Zevon on your home for classic rock, 98.7 WMLC. It's Paris. Well, that time of year. Werewolves not the only thing lurking about. It's the Dark Manor Haunted House. Voted Connecticut's number one scariest haunted house, now open every weekend. 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When we return, the trailer has finally dropped for the Scorpions biopic Wind of Change. However, it's in German, so fire up the Google Translator next.
1: The centennial season continues at the Guard Arts Center in New London. 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

taking perfect aim inside a big rock block. It's Patterson. What do you say we turn it up this hour for the Eagles, Nirvana, and Bob Seger? Also in the proverbial bullseye, so to speak. It's Amazon Prime Big Deal Days. Yeah, going on today and tomorrow. And I just like to throw this out there during the Amazon Prime Steals and Deals. Yours truly, I take a size large. The toot in the mood. Sweet. Throw around George Thorogood and the Destroyers. We are your home for classic rock, 98.7 WNLC. Seriously, size large. Let me know.

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0: 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It's Powers in the news. Big news, huge news. Earlier today, Aerosmith announced they are set to return to the stage for two shows after their canceled farewell tour. Yeah, Steven Tyler was teasing it via the social medias. Get ready. Two nights, Aerosmith, Hollywood Bowl, October 29th and November 1st. A road trip well worth making. Well, we wait for that Locked and Loaded, a big rock block with Tom Petty, the Mighty Led Zeppelin, Billy Idol, and Whitesnake runs it back, kicking it off once again.
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It's Pearl Jam inside a big rock block, and it's that time of year. Yeah, no, forget the pumpkin spice psychosis. Forget peep of them leaves. Starting today, McDonald's Monopoly game is back. And McDonald's promising free food, loyalty points, and $1 million cash prize. The only thing I've ever won playing McDonald's Monopoly over the years and years and years, just the large size fries. Yeah, I'm not sure which took a bigger hit playing the McDonald's Monopoly game. My wallet or my arteries? Here's AC/DC in your home for classic rock, 98.7 WNLC.

0: Bruce Springsteen and your home for classic rock, 98.7 WNLC. It's Powers. Might it behoove you to keep it locked right here, nowhere to go, because free ticket winning week continues with the NLC crew in Mohegan Sun. Yeah, we have your chance to win tickets to see A Perfect Circle along with The Cult April 28th of next year. Tickets are on sale now, however. 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

0: Lenny Kravitz on your home for classic rock, 98.7 WNLC. 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Today, I have live tracks from Ozzy, Talking Heads, and Alice in Chains, plus a big rock block. 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

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They are on the hill, but on the level. It's powered inside a big rock block. Turn it up. Steve Miller celebrated a birthday earlier this week, 83 years old, and taking the stage this weekend in New York City. 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

that mama, she got it sticking in the cameraman. Look at her, so. And he's up there. What's that?

0: Dire Straits, rocking your ride home on Classic Rock 98.7 WNL. Says Powers, well, Patriots looking to continue with their winning momentum. Home game on Sunday, Gillette Stadium taking on Las Vegas. 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

0: Guns N' Roses rocking your ride home on Classic Rock 98.7 WMLC. It's Power speaking of storm clouds. Ooh, Yankees fans, are we starting to sweat yet? Down 2-0? Well, great news. Turn that sad clown frown upside down and eat your feelings because it's National Taco Day on Taco Tuesday. Yeah. 53% of Americans prefer soft tacos over hard tacos. All sorts of taco steals and deals going on today. And 2% of people have never eaten a taco. Who are these people? They must be salsified and dealt with. I'll leave you with the big rock block, which includes REO Speedwagon, birthday shout-out singer Kevin Cronin, 75 years old today. Also in the rock block, Lynyrd Skynyrd, Police, Styx, and we pour it on next.
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1: The centennial season continues at the Guard Arts Center in New London. October 9th, The Machine brings the legacy of Pink Floyd to the stage. They have over 30 years of extending the musical legacy of Pink Floyd, performing a diverse mix of the Floyd's extensive repertoire, complete with faithful renditions of popular hits, as well as obscure gems. On Sunday, October 11th, a family stage musical from the Jim Henson Company follows Gobo, Red, Mokey, Wembley, and Boober on a quest to find a lost stone that can bring people together, featuring puppetry from Jim Henson's Creature Shop and music from Fraggle Rock, Back to the Rock. 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